And I touched your face, narcotic mindfulness, Mary Jane. And I called your name like an addicted to cocaine, calls all the stuff you'd rather blame. And I touched your face, narcotic mindfulness, Mary Jane. And

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1: Hey, Mr. DJ, put a record on. 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
1: Now it's obvious we don't see the world the same. You've got your point of view on what you feel is true. 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
1: Hey, it's me. I just want to leave a message, cause when I'm with you, I'm so lost. 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